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1: I'm Justin Goulet. A 20-year-old from Grand Prairie has been declared deceased as a result of a collision on Highway 2 Wednesday night. Claremont RCMP says they got the initial call at around 9:23 p.m. Police say, according to witnesses, a man on a motorcycle was traveling at a high rate of speed north of Highway 2. The motorcycle and an SUV collided near the Highway 43 ramp, resulting in a Grand Prairie resident being declared deceased. The driver of the SUV was brought to the hospital with non-life-threatening injuries. The RCMP continues to investigate the collision. The city of Grand Prairie has opened up nominations for the 2026 Volunteer Awards. The first award up for grabs this year is the George Repka Outstanding Achievement Award. It's given to an individual who has made a significant contribution to the community through either recreation, culture, or social services. The second award is the Bill Bowes Volunteer Organization of the Year Award. That recognizes a volunteer-based organization or foundation that has shown excellence in community service, volunteerism, fundraising, and community development. The nomination deadline is October 17th. We've got more details, including how to apply, on our website. And the Grand Prairie Police Service, along with other police forces, conducted a mass commercial vehicle enforcement operation, issuing 12 tickets and conducting over 50 alcohol screening tests last month. The goal of the six-hour operation was to identify violations and remove unsafe commercial vehicles off the road. As a result, 23 commercial vehicle inspections were conducted, 45 violations were identified, and 18 commercial vehicles were placed out of service until required repairs or deficiencies are addressed. GPPS says in the future, more operations like this one could take place throughout the region. Get local news delivered right to you with our daily newsletter. You can sign up at MyGrandPrairieNow.com.
0: Good weather.
2: Well, heads up, Big Weather says there is a yellow rainfall warning in effect for Grand Prairie today. Rain is going to be heavy at times with a high of 14. Overnight, possible showers and a low of 5. Tomorrow, chance showers in the forecast and a high of 17. Sunday calls for sunshine and a high of 20. Monday, the holiday, cloudy skies, the high of 18. Right now at the Goat, 8:32, and we sit at 11.
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2: The Blue Jays are just a half a game back of the final American League wildcard spot after their 6-3 win over Cleveland yesterday. They're in Kansas City tonight to open a weekend series against the Royals. Looking at the CFL, Week 14 kicks off tonight in Montreal with the Alouettes taking on the BC Lions. Labor Day, the Edmonton Elks are going to be in action taking on divisional rivals, the Calgary Stampeders.
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0: I miss you. It's Blink-182, 104.7 The Goat. I'm Jason. Maybe you are missing all of the giveaways that we were doing over the course of the month of August. Of course, I'm talking about the Goat Summer Score Sweepstakes. It has wrapped up. Yes, we are going to make that winning phone call just after 9. So someone's going to be walking away with a $250 gift card to Bone and Biscuit. However, next week, starting Tuesday, because Monday is a holiday, we're going to have some more giveaways. Of course, the Hythe Motor Speedway, it is going down this weekend, September 5th and 6th. This was supposed to be the final race of the racing season for the Hythe Motor Speedway. However, you might remember that there was one of the weekends, I believe it was in July, got rained out. So they're doing a makeup date. So not this weekend, but next weekend, September, I think it's the 12th and the 13th is their makeup date. So there's a race this weekend. We've already given away tickets for that. There's also going to be a race next weekend. So if you want to win your way in, we will have some more family four packs to give away. Of course, if you do want to go this weekend or next weekend, you can get your tickets, everything you need to know when it comes to the Hythe Motor Speedway. 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

0: Brand new EP from Theory of a Dead Man just came out today. Funeral Songs Part 1. That's a song off of that new EP. Brand new music. It's called Barricade on the Goat. Good morning, I'm Jason. Part 2 of that EP is going to come out sometime next year. Traffic-wise right now, I know the rain is coming down. It's supposed to end sometime this afternoon. It's going to be heavy at times. Traffic-wise, though, we are doing okay. If you are out and about, you see anything going on, appreciate a heads up. Also, on the way, just about... let's say just over 10 minutes from now, we got your 9 o'clock nut shot. Of course, that's when we turn things over to you, the 104.7 GOAT listener. If you need a little bit of a boost, if you need a bit of a pick-me-up, a shot of adrenaline, as it were, on this very wet Friday morning, send in your request, whether it's a song or an artist. 780-357-1047. Make sure you got your first name on there. We'll pick one text at random. That song will then be our 9 o'clock nut shot song for the day. So you still got a couple minutes. Don't wait too long. But yeah, 9 o'clock nut shot. That's on the way. Just around the corner, right after 9. Song, artist, first name, 780-357-1047.
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1: I'm Justin Goulet. A 20-year-old from Grand Prairie has been declared deceased as a result of a collision on Highway 2 Wednesday night. Claremont RCMP says they got the initial call at around 9:23 p.m. Police say, according to witnesses, a man on a motorcycle was traveling at a high rate of speed north of Highway 2. The motorcycle and an SUV collided near the Highway 43 ramp, resulting in a Grand Prairie resident being declared deceased. The driver of the SUV was brought to the hospital with non-life-threatening injuries. The RCMP continues to investigate the collision. The city of Grand Prairie has opened up nominations for the 2026 Volunteer Awards. The first award up for grabs this year is the George Repka Outstanding Achievement Award. It's given to an individual who has made a significant contribution to the community through either recreation, culture, or social services. The second award is the Bill Bowes Volunteer Organization of the Year Award. That recognizes a volunteer-based organization or foundation that has shown excellence in community service, volunteerism, fundraising, and community development. The nomination deadline is October 17th. We've got more details, including how to apply, on our website. And the Grand Prairie Police Service, along with other police forces, conducted a mass commercial vehicle enforcement operation, issuing 12 tickets and conducting over 50 alcohol screening tests last month. The goal of the six-hour operation was to identify violations and remove unsafe commercial vehicles off the road. As a result, 23 commercial vehicle inspections were conducted, 45 violations were identified, and 18 commercial vehicles were placed out of service until required repairs or deficiencies are addressed. GPPS says in the future, more operations like this one could take place throughout the region. Get local news delivered right to you with our daily newsletter. You can sign up at mygrandprairienow.com.
0: Good weather.
2: Well, heads up, Big Brother says there's a yellow rainfall warning in effect for Grand Prairie today. Rain is going to be heavy at times with a high of 14. Overnight, chance of showers and a low of 5. Tomorrow, possible showers and a high of 17. Sunday calls for sunshine and a high of 20. Holiday Monday, cloudy skies in the forecast with a high of 18.
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2: The Blue Jays are just a half a game back of the final American League wildcard spot after their 6-3 win over Cleveland yesterday. They're in Kansas City tonight to open a weekend series against the Royals. Looking at the CFL, Week 14 kicks off tonight in Montreal with the Alouettes taking on the BC Lions. Labor Day, the Edmonton Elks are going to be in action taking on divisional rivals, the Calgary Stampeders.
0: Line them up. 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

0: 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Jason's 9 o'clock Nutshot.
1: Oh yes, it is time for your 9 o'clock Nutshot. Before we turn things over to you, the 104.7 GOAT listener, I said, hey, if there's a song you'd like to hear, there's an artist you'd like to hear, send your request my way along with your first name. Send it off to 780-357-1047. We pick one text at random. That song will then be our 9 o'clock Nutshot song for the day. Got a request in from Maurice. Maurice wants to hear a song from Bad Wolves. I don't know if there has been a band that has had so much momentum and it's just spiraled out of control, at least in the modern era, much like Bad Wolves. So, of course, they started off strong. First two albums, in my opinion, very solid. A 9 out of 10, maybe even a 10 out of 10. Then original vocalist Tommy Vext, he was forced out of the band. He was replaced with D.L. Laskowitz. They did a couple albums with him. He then left to go play in Falling in Reverse. Bad Wolves then recruited their third vocalist, Sarah Killboy Skinner, and that's been met with some controversy as well. They were supposed to go on a tour with Skillet. They ended up getting dropped off because of Skillet reasons. And then there was a cover of Dolly Parton's Jolene song. Apparently that was in the works. Dolly Parton was set to jump on that track before her untimely passing. They released it anyway, with proceeds going towards Dolly Parton's Imagination Library. The guitarist for Bad Wolves then thought it was in bad taste to put out that song. He left. There's a lot of drama surrounding Bad Wolves. This is going back to the original iteration of Bad Wolves, though, when it was more simple and things made a lot more sense. So for Maurice, your 9 o'clock Nutshot song for the day, Bad Wolves, Zombie on the Goat.

0: Under the lighthouse, it's Big Wreck, 104.7 The Goat. I'm Jason. We're talking about wrong text messages this morning, either sending them or getting them. Sometimes it's harmless, and you just end up sending something to the wrong person, and it's no big deal. Other times it could be bad. 780-357-1047. 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Again, I have an example of my own when I thought that this was a scam text message. Turns out this was a real person who just confused me with Carol. And acting as Carol before I knew that this was a real person, I may or may not have, but definitely did imply that there was a certain part of my body I dipped in nacho cheese. I have those screenshots for you via the social pages if you want to check them out. Right now, this might be one of the potentially most awkward ones had this person hit send. So no name on it, which is fine. You never have to sign your name. This person says, so, hey, Jason, I have a near-miss awkward wrong text. Our manager asked me to send a picture of a tool we were working with one afternoon. She just so happened to have the same name as the new Tinder match that I had matched with. You can guess the tool picture I was about to send. Thank God I realized before I hit send, I had the picture ready to go. What would have been worse is that she was married to the owner of said company. Oops. That. You talk about a near miss, just about avoiding disaster. That's about as close as you can get. What about you? Join the show. Let me know. Curious to hear what you got to say. 780-357-1047. Online, Facebook, or Instagram. You can join in. 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Conversation. I want to know what happened the last time you accidentally texted the wrong number or the wrong number had accidentally texted you.
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Very big fan of that one. Brand new music from Nickelback featuring John 5 of now Motley Crue. It's called Rattle the Cage. 104.7 The Goat. I'm Jason. Getting reports in of a wreck on the westbound lanes at the bottom of the Smoky River. I guess that's taken up both lanes. I don't know if emergency crews are on scene. I don't know what the extent of that accident is. But, yeah, again, hearing reports, wreck on the westbound lanes at the bottom of the Smoky River, taking up both lanes. If you're going that way, just a heads up, you might experience some delays. Of course, if you are out and about on the roads right now, I know that the water, all the rain that we've been getting over the last little bit can put a damper on things. No pun intended. So, yeah, if you see anything going on, appreciate a heads up. Text or call 780-357-1047. On the way, just in, let's say, about 4 minutes' time, we'll give away our final gift card in the GOAT Summer Score Sweepstakes. Up for grabs, $250 to Bone and Biscuit after REM, Losing My Religion on the GOAT.

0: Well, the time has come to put a bow on the GOAT Summer Score Sweepstakes. Of course, throughout the entire month of August, we have been doing code words. When you text those code words off to 780-357-1047, your name goes in for a draw that we give away on Fridays. Today is the final day of the GOAT Summer Score Sweepstakes, so if you have texted in, your name is in that draw. It is time to call the winner of a $250 gift card to Bone and Biscuit.
1: Hello,
0: this is Jason bugging you from 104.7 The Goat. Who am I speaking with?
1: Troy.
0: Troy, my friend, how are you this fine Friday morning?
1: Oh, not too bad. How are you today?
0: I'm not doing too bad either. Troy, do you know why I'm calling you? Do you have any idea?
1: Probably for entering the codes in the morning.
0: There you go. Troy, congratulations. $250 gift card to Bone and Biscuit coming your way.
1: Awesome.
0: Yeah, you are the final winner in the GOAT Summer Score Sweepstakes. Do you got a dog? Do you got a cat?
1: We have a dog.
0: $250 to Bone and Biscuit. What is that going to buy for the dog?
1: Oh, maybe a new leash, some dog treats, maybe some soft food.
0: Yeah, you can spread that out. $250. It goes a long way in a pet store.
1: Awesome. Thank you very much.
0: Of course, I also have to commend you because you are one of the few people that spelt the words correctly. There's a lot of people, believe it or not, that misspelled these very easy four-letter words. So an extra tip of the cap to you, my friend.
1: Awesome.
0: Awesome, Troy. $250 in the form of a gift card. Bone and Biscuit got your name on it. Congratulations to you.
1: Thank you very much.
0: Yes, and a huge congratulations going out once again to Troy walking away with that $250 gift card to Bone and Biscuit. That wraps up the GOAT Summer Score Sweepstakes for now. However, we always got some stuff that we got in the works. Giveaways, contests, things of that nature. 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

Christian Pearl. It's 54-40. Everything that rocks on 104.7 The Goat. I'm Jason. If you missed it, Troy was the winner. I should say the final winner of the Goat Summer Score Sweepstakes. Yeah, about 10 minutes ago, something like that. We gave that $250 gift card away to Bone and Biscuit. So huge congratulations to Troy and everybody else who has won throughout the 5 weeks that we've been doing this. If you're disappointed, maybe saying to yourself, "Ah, beans, I sure wish that I would have won something." Make sure you give us a follow on the social pages, Facebook or Instagram. You can find us at 104.7 The Goat. That's where you can keep up to date with everything we got going on in terms of... well, pretty much everything. Contesting, major announcements, which, by the way, we do have a pretty sweet concert announcement, not on Monday, because Monday is a holiday, but Tuesday. And without giving too much away, I would say that the opener is just as impressive as the headliner. Not to take anything away from whoever's headlining, not to take anything away from whoever's opening. But front to back, this is going to be a solid show. So again, we'll announce that Tuesday morning, just before 8 o'clock.

0: Jen Bailey's on the way. She's coming in right after 10. I am getting out of here. Going to go home and enjoy the rest of my Friday. I'll see you tomorrow afternoon for Saturday. In the meantime, have a good weekend.
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It's on 104.7 The Goat, everything that rocks. Happy Friday. Jen Bailey hanging out with you this morning. We've just about made it to the weekend, to the long weekend. I hope you have something fun planned. What are you getting up to? Are you going to try and camp one last time, or are you just kind of in school mode now that the kids are headed back? You got to, you know, pack lunches and think about schedules and all that kind of stuff. Summer is not officially over, but it definitely feels like it's over. We do have another rainfall warning in effect for today, so some heavy rain at times, so just be cautious of flooded roadways and whatnot. Apparently, we've seen already like 60 millimeters, but we're expecting up to 25 more. So, yeah, it's going to be wet heading into the long weekend. Here's Aerosmith with Living on the Edge.

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The Tragically Hip Nautical Disaster. It's on 104.7 The Goat. So I've spent some money on some pretty dumb things in my life. I think we all have. But I just read this story about a New York couple who just spent $2 million to renovate their house to make it a dog resort for their pet. It features a custom pool and an artificial turf and a fence playground, and they're not even going to live there anymore. They're putting it on the market. They want to move back to Florida. So they did all this for their dog, and then they're not even, he's not even going to really get to enjoy it, unfortunately. But $2 million to renovate your house just for your pet? I mean, I love my dog, but it's a little steep for me. 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

104.7 The Goat with Kiss and I Was Made for Loving You. So we do have a big weekend at Hythe Motor Speedway. It is the Super Nationals and Street Stock Invitational happening tomorrow and Sunday. It's going to be a great time. It is the biggest weekend of the year. So congratulations to everyone who won tickets through The Goat. If you want to grab yours, you can head on to hythespeedway.com. Here's the Trues. And So She's Leaving.

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The Blue Stones, It's Your Master. 104.7 The Goat, everything that rocks. Jen Bailey hanging out with you this morning. Happy Friday. We've got some big news from the Canadian Mint. Not only a new face on the $20 bill, but a new design that's supposed to be held vertically. Yeah, they unveiled the new note yesterday, and it features King Charles III, which is kind of exciting because it's the first time in more than 70 years that a new monarch has appeared on the $20 bill. But they have also unveiled this new Canadian National Vimy Memorial in France on the bill as well, which is, I mean, obviously has to be viewed vertically. So it makes sense that, you know, they would do it that way. But they look pretty cool, honestly. So you got King Charles on one side, Vimy Ridge on the other. And the Bank of Canada says that the design is meant to tell a distinctly Canadian story. So if you get one of those in the next couple weeks, take a photo of it. Let me see it. Here's Green Day and Brain Stew.

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Dexter and the Moon Rocks with Freaking Out. It's on 104.7 The Goat. So we are headed into a long weekend, and we do have a yellow rainfall warning in effect for our area. So drive carefully. I know there's going to be a lot of people wanting to get where they're going, but just give yourself a little bit of extra time. You know, don't drive through flooded roadways. Watch out for washouts near rivers, creeks, culverts. Just be a little extra cautious, as we are expected to get another 25 millimeters of rain today. But good news. It looks like it clears up for the rest of the weekend. We get a deluge right now, and then some sunshine by Sunday. Here's Evanescence with Going Under. No.

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104.7 The Goat with Cake. It's The Distance. So congratulations to the final winner of our Summer Score sweepstakes, who gave away a $250 GC to Bone and Biscuit this morning. Thanks to everyone who tried to get their name in that draw. You never know what we're going to be giving away next, so always keep an eye on our website, mygpnow.com. Stay tuned. We're going to hear from Metallica coming up. Right now, it's Nickelback on The Goat.

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1: I'm Thomas Robertson. The Claremont RCMP are asking residents to secure their property as they believe two suspects have fled from a stolen vehicle on Highway 43 near Range Road 23. Police say they are currently on scene of a collision westbound on Highway 43, and police say that the highway will be closed in the area of the collision as crews respond and investigate. According to the RCMP, it believes that two suspects have fled from a stolen vehicle that may have been the cause of the collision. Residents in the area are urged to secure their properties and to not pick up any hitchhikers and report any suspicious people. An update is expected once more information becomes available. A 53-year-old Grand Prairie man is facing charges after police allegedly seized a sizable amount of drugs from a vehicle last month. Mounties say they were called to reports of a man in possession of a handgun in the parking lot of the Eastlink Center around 12:30 p.m. on August 27th. When they arrived, police located the vehicle with a lone male occupant. The handgun was also found, but turned out to be a lighter closely resembling a weapon. However, as part of the vehicle search, police also found and seized 423 grams of meth, 20 grams of cocaine, and items relating to what police describe as drug trafficking. As a result, the 53-year-old man is facing charges of trafficking and methamphetamine. The City of Grand Prairie have opened up nominations for the 2026 Volunteer Awards. The first award up for grabs this year is the George Repka Outstanding Achievement Award. The award is given to an individual who has made a significant contribution to the community through either recreation, culture, or social services. The second award is the Bill Bowes Volunteer Organization of the Year Award, which recognizes a volunteer-based organization or foundation that has shown excellence in community service, volunteerism, fundraising, and community development. The nomination deadline is October 17th. More information about the awards, including how to apply, can be found on our website. 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
0: Good weather.
1: Looking at the weather in Grand Prairie today, we are still under that yellow warning for rainfall. We are going to be seeing a high of 14 and rain throughout the day and a low of 5 tonight. Tomorrow's going to be some more rain and a high of 17, and tomorrow night's going to be a low of 7 and clear.
0: Broadcasting throughout the heart of Alberta. Another hour of rock starts now. 4-7. The GOAT.

The Pretty Reckless and When I Wake Up. It's on 104.7 The Goat, everything that rocks. Jen Bailey hanging out with you this afternoon. Happy Friday. Hope you're ready for the weekend. Now, Google has come out with 2026's most searched slang words, and this will make you feel very old. It did for me anyways. Number one, probably not a surprise to anybody, was the slang term 6-7. I think that, didn't that start last year? Anyways, I'm not even sure what it means still. I'm not any closer to understanding it, but it was the number one searched slang term. Another big one was Riz, meaning charisma. Behind that was Mogged, meaning something got completely outdone. And No Cap, meaning you're telling the truth. Yeah, these words are definitely not in my day-to-day vocabulary, but I am also pretty old. So if you find yourself looking them up, you're not alone. Here's Semisonic on The Goat.

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You can find local news and a community calendar and contests. You can win some cool things. You never know what we're going to be giving away next. And it's also where you can stream us. Bring the goat with you wherever you go, whatever your weekend plans include. Stay tuned. We are going to hear from Led Zeppelin coming up right now. It's Jack White. That's How I'm Feeling.

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Led Zeppelin on 104.7 The Goat, everything that rocks. So September 10th is coming up just around the corner. And what is going on that evening? 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We are going to hear from The Offspring coming up right now. It's Sheepdogs on The Goat.

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Sound the alarm. It's Our Lady Peace on 104.7 The Goat. Jen Bailey hanging out with you this afternoon. Happy Friday. Hope you're ready for the long weekend. What have you got planned? Are you just going to, you know, hunker down at home, maybe get ready for the school week that's coming up? Because, kids getting back to school is definitely, it's a change in the routine. You know, you got to plan things a little bit more. Or maybe you're going to Hythe Motor Speedway. They've got the races going on this weekend. Should be a great time. Whatever you're doing, hopefully you stay dry today. It's supposed to get a little bit nicer Saturday and Sunday, but we do still have heavy rain for this afternoon. Here's Alice in Chains, No Excuses. 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

Everclear on 104.7 The Goat, everything that rocks. My name's Jen Bailey. Thanks so much for spending some of your Friday with me. I'm out of here. Going to enjoy my afternoon and the long weekend. I hope you do too. I hope it's fun and safe as well. Stay tuned. We are going to hear from Theory of a Dead Man coming up before 2 o'clock. They just released a new album today. Part 1, Funeral Songs, is out everywhere. And they also dropped a music video for Monster Truck. So check it out. Have a great afternoon. I'll leave you with Billy Talent and Devil in a Midnight Mass.

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Look out for me, it is Turnstile on the GOAT. I am Keir White back with you as we head into a long weekend. I think I might need to switch up my grocery stores. Reason being, I'm starting to feel a little judged. Not in a bad way. Here's the thing, I'm a creature of habit when it comes to the foods that I like. And for the past 3 or 4 months, every single day for lunch, I've been getting these pepperoni cheese stick buns from Safeway. They're delightful. You put one of those in the microwave for 30 seconds, that's a quick, easy, and delicious lunch for you. Here's the problem. The last week and a half, every time I go to Safeway to get my lunch, as I approach the deli counter, the deli people start smiling and just start grabbing pepperoni cheese stick buns. They don't even ask if I want anything else. I mean, the answer is obviously going to be no, I'm there for the pepperoni cheese stick bun, but at the same time, nobody likes being confronted with the fact they're a creature of habit. There's only two solutions, different grocery store or get something different for lunch. Here's the thing though, before I was on the pepperoni cheese stick bun train, I was having sausage rolls for lunch each and every day for about 2.5 years. Once I find something I like it until I don't like it anymore. Or in this case, until I notice that other people have noticed how much I like the thing.

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The Tragically Hip with Three Pistols. It is the GOAT. I am Keir White. Coming up on September 20th, the Parkinson Society is going to be doing their annual Step in Stride event, raising money through the power of walking to help in the fight against Parkinson's. It's all going to be taking place over at the South Bear Creek Pavilion, September 20th at 1 p.m. That's when check-in gets underway. There'll be an opening ceremony at 1:45, warm-up at 2, and then they got the 3K scheduled for 2:15, the 1 kilometer at 2:30, and then food starting at 2:45 with a bunch of closing ceremonies and prizes throughout the 3 p.m. hour. You can get more details and register at ParkinsonsAssociation.ca.

0: Goat.
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Running with the devil, it's Van Halen on the goat. I'm Keir White. Taking a look at your weather, that yellow rainfall warning still in effect. The rain's supposed to continue into tonight, so definitely watch for potential flooding action. The good news is things start to lighten up tomorrow with a high of 17. There's a slight chance of showers, but a higher chance of sun. Nice and sunny Sunday with a high of

20. You got clouds Monday with a high of 18. Still cloudy Tuesday with a high of 21. Wednesday, a mix sun and cloud with a high of 22. And Thursday, got highs of 19 with a mix of sun and cloud.

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What's fair is fair. It is the truths on the goat. I am Keir White. Today, a little bit of a sad anniversary as today marks 20 years since the passing of the crocodile hunter Steve Irwin. Killed, of course, by a stingray. Who saw that one coming? Not us. I for sure thought it was going to be a crocodile. Steve Irwin just seems like one of those universally beloved human beings, you know? Just a dude who really liked animals and was excited to make other people like animals as well, even if one of those animals inevitably killed him. Also today, after I discovered that it was the anniversary of Steve Irwin's murder by a stingray, I saw a random video on the internet. The video was titled, "Killer Whale Flings Stingray High into the Air." I watched that video because while we may have forgotten that Steve Irwin was killed 20 years ago this day by a stingray, it turns out the killer whale community, they never forgot.

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Who will you follow? It is Evanescence on the GOAT. I am Keir White. Grand Con is rapidly approaching, taking place next weekend. Getting underway September 11th, going right through next Sunday over at Bonnet's Energy Center. Trish Stratus from WWF fame is going to be there. So is Joey Fatone, Andrew Herr, and Dylan Playfair from Letterkenny. They're also part of the panels, and a bunch of other great people coming as well. There's also a cosplay contest. All right, if your Halloween skills are elite, you're really good at making costumes, maybe take part in that. On top of just being a fun celebration of all things nerd, it's also for a good cause, as proceeds going to be going to support Odyssey House. You can get all the details online, grandcon.ca. That's grand, spelled like Grand Prairie.

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Everything Zen, it's Bush on the goat. I am Keir White, taking a look at your weather overnight and through the long weekend. There's a chance of showers this evening with lows of 5. Chance those showers continue tomorrow with a high of 17. Highs of 20 and sunny on Sunday. Holiday Monday calling for clouds with a high of 18. Still cloudy Tuesday when we're back to work with a high of 21. Wednesday got a high of 22 with a mix of sun and cloud. And Thursday, a mix of sun and cloud with highs of 19.

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1: I'm Thomas Robertson. A 53-year-old Grand Prairie man is facing charges after police allegedly seized a sizable amount of drugs from a vehicle late last month. Mounties say that they were called to reports of a man in possession of a handgun in the parking lot of the Eastlink Center at around 12:30 p.m. on August 27th. When they arrived, police located the vehicle with a lone male occupant. The handgun was also found, but turned out to be a lighter closely resembling a weapon. However, as part of the vehicle search, police also found and seized 423 grams of meth, 20 grams of cocaine, and items relating to what police describe as drug trafficking. As a result, the 53-year-old man is facing charges of trafficking methamphetamine. The city of Grand Prairie have opened up nominations for the 2026 Volunteer Awards. The first award up for grabs this year is the George Rapka Outstanding Achievement Award. The award is given to an individual who has made significant contribution to the community through either recreation, culture, or social services. The second award is the Bill Bowes Volunteer Organization of the Year Award, which recognizes a volunteer-based organization or foundation that has shown excellence in community service, volunteerism, fundraising, and community development. The nomination deadline is October 17th. More information about the awards, including how to apply, can be found on our website, mygpnow.com. A number of city offices and facilities will either be closed or are running on minimal hours on Labor Day on Monday. On Labor Day, the Bonnets Energy Center, Montrose Cultural Center, Grand Prairie Museum, Kiara Place, and City Hall will all be closed. However, the Ernie Radborn Pavilion, Aquaterra Outdoor Pool, and the Eastlink Center will all be open from noon until 5 p.m. City Transit is expected to run on holiday hours. Local news delivered right to you. 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
0: Good weather.
1: Looking at the weather in Grand Prairie tonight, showers are expected to continue throughout the night with a low of 5. Tomorrow's going to be a high of 17 with a 30% chance of showers with a mix of sun and cloud throughout the day. And tomorrow night will be a low of 7 and clear. Sunday will be a high of 20 and sunny. And Sunday night will be a low of 7 and clear.
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Until the sun explodes into sublime on the goat, I am Keir White. I would like to talk about how there's too many sporting venues in the country, all sponsored by one company, all basically sharing the same name. Nothing against the glorious company that is Rogers. They provide me with my cellular phone. But they also provide their name on basically everywhere people play sports, and it's caused confusion for me. So a couple days ago, Toronto got hit by a pretty nasty storm. One of the first things I saw was that Rogers Stadium had been devastated by the storm. The seats, they were all messed up. And my initial thought was, oh no, where are the Blue Jays going to play the rest of their season? Then I was reading earlier today that the damage to the stadium might have an effect on a scheduled AC/DC concert. I read more about the stadium. It's not where the Blue Jays play. All right, it's a temporary stadium with a shelf life of 5 years that they put up like a year and a half ago. It just also has the same name as every other sporting venue in the country. I'm not saying Rogers shouldn't sponsor sporting venues, nor Scotiabank for that matter, as they're not innocent. I'm just saying we got to get back to having cool names for the sporting events that make them unique and then add as sponsored by. So, for example, the Oilers used to play in the Coliseum. What a cool name for a sporting venue that was. Then they made it Rexall Place, and now the new building is also a Rogers Stadium. What if it was the Coliseum, sponsored by Rogers? Or the new Saddle Dome, sponsored by Scotiabank? Literally anything that lets me know which sporting venue people are talking about at any given point in time.

0: the GOAT.
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Everything is automatic. It is the Matthew Goodband on the GOAT. I am Keir White. The Rotary Community Food Drive is coming up next Thursday, September the 10th. For over 30 years, the Rotary Clubs of Grand Prairie have been leading the annual campaign to get as much food as possible for the Grand Prairie and Area Salvation Army Community Food Bank. 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

Learning to fly, it's Pink Floyd on the goat. I'm Keir White, taking a look at your weather overnight and through your long weekend. There is a chance of showers this evening with lows of 5, a chance of showers tomorrow, but also a chance of sun with highs of 17. Going to be nice and sunny on Sunday with a high of 20, highs of 18 for holiday Monday with a cloudy sky. Clouds continue Tuesday with a high of 21, and then Wednesday, got a mix on the cloud with highs of 22.

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0: 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This is Goat News.
1: I'm Thomas Robertson. A 53-year-old Grand Prairie man is facing charges after police allegedly seized a sizable amount of drugs from a vehicle late last month. Mounties say that they were called to reports of a man in possession of a handgun in the parking lot of the Eastlink Center at around 12:30 p.m. on August 27th. When they arrived, police located the vehicle with a lone male occupant. The handgun was also found, but turned out to be a lighter closely resembling a weapon. However, as part of the vehicle search, police also found and seized 423 grams of meth, 20 grams of cocaine, and items relating to what police describe as drug trafficking. As a result, the 53-year-old man is facing charges of trafficking methamphetamine. The city of Grand Prairie have opened up nominations for the 2026 Volunteer Awards. The first award up for grabs this year is the George Rapka Outstanding Achievement Award. The award is given to an individual who has made significant contribution to the community through either recreation, culture, or social services. The second award is the Bill Bowes Volunteer Organization of the Year Award, which recognizes a volunteer-based organization or foundation that has shown excellence in community service, volunteerism, fundraising, and community development. The nomination deadline is October 17th. More information about the awards, including how to apply, can be found on our website, mygpnow.com. A number of city offices and facilities will either be closed or are running on minimal hours on Labor Day on Monday. On Labor Day, the Bonnets Energy Center, Montrose Cultural Center, Grand Prairie Museum, Kiara Place, and City Hall will all be closed. However, the Ernie Radborn Pavilion, Aquaterra Outdoor Pool, and the Eastlink Center will all be open from noon until 5 p.m. City Transit is expected to run on holiday hours. Local news delivered right to you. 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
0: Good weather.
1: Looking at the weather in Grand Prairie tonight, showers are expected to continue throughout the night with a low of 5. Tomorrow's going to be a high of 17 with a 30% chance of showers with a mix of sun and cloud throughout the day. And tomorrow night will be a low of 7 and clear. Sunday will be a high of 20 and sunny. And Sunday night will be a low of 7 and clear.
0: 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Everything that rocks.

Mercy, mercy, the glorious sons. It is the GOAT. I am Keir White. Montreal is now home to Canada's first ever screaming club. And if you're sitting there going, what's a screaming club? It's a club where people get together so that they can scream and just have some catharsis through shared screaming. And I'll be honest, I don't necessarily know if I would participate. Don't get me wrong, I like to yell as much as the next person. But there's something about being encouraged to scream with a group of people that just makes me a little self-conscious. Like a different group of people is going to be looking at us going, why are those weirdos over there screaming? There's honestly only one scenario where I can be in a large group and someone can tell me to scream and I will in fact scream. And that scenario is, of course, an Iron Maiden concert. When Bruce Dickinson says, scream for me, Edmonton! Scream for me, Edmonton! At that point, I'm gonna do some screaming. So if the Montreal Scream Club wants me to attend, they better make Bruce Dickinson the president.

0: The GOAT.
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I am Cure White. 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

You could be mine. It is Guns N' Roses bringing us the end of the show for another week. I am Kier, and I will be back for you after the long weekend. Yes, the long weekend is upon us. That means I will not be here Monday. Neither will Jason on the Goat Morning Breath. However, Tuesday, we will be back for you, and we'll do another shortened week of radio together. I'm going to send you into the weekend with Colorado. It's Juliet on the Goat.

0: Goat.
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